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And coming up, got Reba McEntire covering that Bobby Gentry classic, Fancy, a song she had always wanted to record, but her producers were always like, no. Then she found a producer who let her do Fancy. I'll do that next. After Josh Grayson, here's Nothing to Lose.

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And if you're a Barbie collector or a Marilyn Monroe fan, there's something you may want to check out. 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

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Hey, it's Heath West, and no matter what you got going on in Altoona or Chippewa Falls, always appreciate you letting us tag along. 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

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Going fishing in the dark.

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1: Oh my God, that's awesome. 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
0: Pretty cool trip, yeah. 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Here's Sugarland settling.

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And here's a tip. 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That's not going to work. Tell you more about that in just a bit. Keith Urban right now. It's a better life.

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1: Darius Rucker, don't think I don't think about it. 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

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You're one of us. This one's for the girls. That is Martina McBride. The next thing I'm going to tell you about is for everybody. Okay? I want you to get to Vegas. 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I'll tell you how you can win your way out. Coming up in just a few minutes. Right now, Trace Lawrence.

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1: Travis Tritt, Lord have mercy on the working man. Welcome back to the third shift. My name is Adam, and I had mentioned a trip to Vegas. You deserve it. It is well deserved. September 18th and 19th. 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Now, how do you win? We're giving you keywords. 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
1: 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Speaking of massive hits, Kenny Chesney now. It's Young.

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1: You're going to miss this. That is Trace Atkins speaking the honest-to-goodness truth. Some early McGraw for you now. It's Down on the Farm.

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You're one of us. Winona, member of the Country Music Hall of Fame there with I Saw the Light. She is headed out on tour in the fall and on into 2027 as well. Here's Red Akins. That Ain't My Truck.

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1: Dust on the Bottle, massive hit there from David Lee Murphy. Here's Vince Gill. Silky, smooth, buttery vocals. One More Last Chance.

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Forever and ever, amen. The icon himself, Randy Travis. Let's do another Randy Houser now. How country feels.

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0: 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You're one of us.
1: Bless the Broken Road. Another one there from Rascal Flatts. Here's the King. George Strait with Write This Down.

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1: You'll think of me, Boy Wonder from down under there. That is Keith Urban. My name is Adam. You are listening to The Third Shift. Good early morning. This is the portion of the program where we stop down each and every morning to say thanks to the folks that answered the ultimate call, our men and women of military service, as well as our veterans. 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Thank you for defending our freedoms. And again, from the bottom of my heart, thank you for making this the greatest country in the world.
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3: I'm Nicole Haslip with Ag Headline News. I'm Brown Field. USDA is taking feedback from farmers on how to improve and modernize data collection.
4: The numbers are there. They have our data. There's got to be a better way for these two different entities to communicate better.
3: A U.S. representative says farmers need stable policies and expanded domestic demand.
5: It's the strongest domestic demand driver our corn growers have. And when biofuels succeed, growers have a stable floor under their prices. Rural processing plants thrive, and local main streets expand.
3: An ag economist says managing risk starts with understanding farm financials.
6: Step out of where we think markets are and prices are and actually put our budget together.
3: An ag economist says farmers should be more proactive purchasing fertilizer for 2027.
7: Just from my pessimistic perspective, I really think this thing with the strait and with Iran is going to carry through forward here.
3: I'm Nicole Haslip with Brown Field.
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8: Cattle finished mostly higher Friday. Soybeans, corn, and hogs were up. I'm John Perkins with a Brown Field Market Update. 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Stein Seed Company is right there with you. Soybeans ended an up-and-down day higher on short covering and technical buying while watching late development weather. China and unknown destinations both bought new crop U.S. soybeans ahead of the open. September beans are up 4 1/4 at 12.25. November was 3 higher at 12.39 1/2. September bean meal was up $2 at 3.17.70. September soybean oil is down 183 at 69.35. Corn is supported by short covering and technical buying, anticipating at least some cut in yield by USDA following a major recent private crop tour. Unknown destinations also purchased new crop U.S. corn Friday morning. September was 5 higher at 483 3/4, and December corn was up 5 at 508 1/2. And wheat was lower on profit-taking. Despite the Black Sea issues, there's been no real improvement in global demand for U.S. wheat. Still, that's also a long-term concern, as infrastructure damage will take time to repair. September Chicago was 1 1/4 lower at 681 1/2. September Kansas City was down 6 at 756 1/4. September Minneapolis wheat was 2 1/2 lower at 698 1/4. Live cattle were mostly higher and feeders were up in a technical recovery ahead of widespread direct trade and Friday's on feed update. July placements and marketings were the lowest on record for the month. October live was down 7 at 217.92 and December was up 22 at 218.50. September feeders were a dime higher at 329.02. October was up 95 at 323.65. And hogs were supported by oversold signals and a higher midday move in pork. October was up 65 at 80.87. December was 77 higher at 71.52. Megan Grebner will have your full look at the cash livestock markets after this brief break.
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4: 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Live deals have ranged from $223 to $227. Dress business in the north was up mostly $355 to $356. Both were below the prior week's weighted averages. Box beef closed sharply lower with light demand for light offerings. Choice down $4.24 at $385.69. Select was $2.42 lower at $361.32. Estimated cattle slaughter was 99,000 head. Cash hogs closed mixed with a light negotiated run. Barrows and gilts at the National Daily Direct up $1.93 with a weighted average of $94.27. The Western Corn Belt was $1.23 lower with a weighted average of $89.69. Prices at the Iowa, Minnesota were not reported due to confidentiality. Pork values closed higher, up $1.47 at $97.96. Butts were up sharply. And estimated hog slaughter was 454,000 head. I'm Megan Grebner, Brownfield Ag News.
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10: After recess. Hello, everyone. I'm Mark Dorenkamp with Agribusiness News on Brownfield. For corn that delivers the highest yield potential, strongest pest protection, and most flexible weed management, trust the leader in genetic technology, Pioneer Brand Corn. The chairman of the U.S. Senate Ag Committee says he'll bring the farm bill back up for another vote after lawmakers return from the August recess.
11: See if we can just push this thing over the finish line.
10: Senator John Bozeman tells Brownfield he plans to talk with ranking member Amy Klobuchar during the recess to determine if there is a path forward.
11: Hopefully we can work this out, come back, get this thing passed immediately, and then we'll conference it out. I will be talking to GT over the summer also. They've probably got some differences with the way that we've thought. We will resolve those over the summer.
10: An ag policy specialist at the University of Illinois says he's losing optimism a farm bill will happen this year. Brownfield's Kara Hart reports.
12: Jonathan Kappas says the Senate Ag Committee's markup showed partisanship from lawmakers at a time when agriculture needs negotiations for a compromise.
13: The my way or the highway is usually not a great negotiating situation.
12: He says nutrition program changes from the One Big Beautiful Bill Act have strained the Farm Bill coalition. Historically, Kappas says the coalition's made it possible for the legislation to cross partisan divides, even in the toughest congressional situations.
13: What does it say that we can't do any of this right now?
12: For now, he says the farm bill remains at an impasse with limited time on the congressional calendar. He says it's not impossible to get a farm bill done.
13: That's how an impasse works. It looks like it can't be broken until it is. But right now, it is really tough to see this change, this dynamic change.
12: I'm Kara Hart for Brownfield.
10: Farmland sales are heating up across the Midwest this summer. Base Camp Country real estate land specialist Randy Thompson says the market is gaining strength with a recent sale in northeast Iowa's Grundy County eclipsing $18,000 an acre.
14: So the right piece in the right area, there's still a lot of strong bidding and buyers that demand that high-quality CSR2 ground.
10: In mid-July, a 79-acre tract in northwest Iowa sold for nearly $17,000 an acre. And Thompson tells Brownfield that momentum could carry into the fall. And a crop protection specialist says the forecast over the next several weeks will help determine how disease pressure impacted corn production. Lily Ziemer covers Nebraska for FMC, and she says higher temperatures may have limited the impact so far.
15: Haven't quite seen the severity that we saw from last year's disease pressure, but this year, since it did come in early, I think that's going to continue to build, and it's very dependent on our weather patterns.
10: Ziemer says short-term forecasts indicate above normal temperatures throughout the region with chances for precipitation. I'm Mark Dorenkamp with Brownfield Ag News.
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23: Optimism for a Canadian trade deal. I'm Erin Anderson with the Brownfield Dairy Update. This program is brought to you by John Deere. We're proud to support the American farmers and ranchers who harvest our future year in and year out. The president and CEO of the National Milk Producers Federation says a potential trade agreement with Canada could improve market access for the industry. Greg Dowd says the Trump administration intended to impose a 50% levy.
24: That was the purpose of the threat of tariffs, is to bring this thing to a close here. And it sounds like it worked. We'll have to see here, by all indications, it sounds like we have a deal. I don't know what the details are.
23: He tells Brownfield he'd like to see a new deal include a resolution to Canada's tariff rate quota. And he says there are concerns that Canada has been selling dairy protein byproducts below market value.
24: We kind of called him out on that and got some things adjusted in USMCA to kind of put a lid on that. But you can't think of all of the alternatives of where you can tuck that stuff. And they're, you know, tucking it in stuff now again in different places. And that was an issue we wanted to get addressed.
23: Dowd says it's unclear when any details will become public. Cash dairy prices were mixed Friday to end the week at the Chicago Mercantile Exchange. Dry weight was unchanged at 7.25. No sales were reported. 40-pound cheese blocks were down a half to 152.75. No sales were reported. Cheese barrels were unchanged at 156.5. No sales were reported. Butter was up 3.25 to 146.25.
12: Four sales were reported, ranging from 145 to 146 and a quarter. Non-fat dry milk was down 2 to 180. Nine sales were reported, ranging from 180 to 182. I'm Erin Anderson with the Brownfield Dairy Update.
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17: Profitability is still possible for the 2026 crop. I'm Kara Hart, and this is Managing for Profit on Brown Field. University of Missouri Extension ag economist Ben Brown says there are some factors that could support somewhat higher commodity prices heading into next year. Lower global production is helping support some of U.S. trade. In the meantime, he says only some farmers have forward contracted grain ahead of harvest.
18: I think we have seen producers take advantage of this market rally. We've seen soybeans more so than corn, but I think we continue to see opportunities for markets and producers to reward this rally. We're not seeing much relief, if any, in the input cost market. However, farmers continue, just like they do every year, to find efficiencies within their operations. I think that'll continue as well. Continue to do the little things right? Continue to focus on revenue-generating assets, right? So things that bring money back into the operation. You know, continue to build skills, to improve marketing, financial analysis, continue to look for efficiencies within the crop production system practice as well. Don't chase yields, but think about returns per bushel. Those are all things we'd normally talk about. And then also just, continuing to keep a mindful attention on fixed assets. That's critically important. That's been the cost category where we've seen the biggest increases. Labor, machinery, land, and a lot of times cash rent rates. Those are areas where we want to continue to keep finding efficiencies. Negotiations and the art of negotiation is a soft skill that we don't practice enough. We don't work on a lot. And so I encourage producers to continue to build that skill. It's a tough conversation because, if rents are already established, it's very, very hard to get them lower. you know, we're asking the landowner to give up something, and giving up something is painful, even if it's beneficial to the producer. And so continuing to have that conversation, being transparent, and then really, really working on the front end to come up with some type of mechanism that builds in an automatic adjustment. I am a big proponent of flex leases. They're not used a lot. There's a lot of reasons why they're not used. But one of the things I really, really like about them is they have the mechanism in place that when profits are low, it allows for the cash rent to come down. You know, just continue to be mindful. Don't get so focused that we're consuming all of our thoughts and energy, but be flexible. You know, it's easier said than done. I was at a conference recently where somebody said to continue to monitor social media for market moves. And I'm like, you know, by the time it's on social media, the market's already moved, and there's not a whole lot, you know, we can do about that. So, you know, those are things that add stress to our minds, add work to our plate. And so find the things that actually make a difference, continue to be flexible. Those are things that ultimately help us maintain our sanity and stay profitable.
19: Prices and costs are only part of the profitability picture. Yields will matter too, and Brown says there's still a lot of variability in states like Missouri.
18: You know, I am anxious to see how corn yields come out this year, because, you know, we were very, very wet earlier, very uneven stand, but, you know, I think, and of course then it got dry, but I do think there actually is some good corn out there. I think there's some bad corn out there. And so how the low spots and the bad corn outweighs the good corn is the big question that, frankly, I can't answer. So harvest is in full force in West Central Missouri. It really started, you know, on Saturday, the first Saturday of the state fair with a couple of people. But then by Monday and Tuesday, I think everybody had gotten the bug and everybody had started rolling. So it's moving fast. It is early. It's the earliest I can remember where we're not just shelling 20 bushel corn. It's actually yielding, you know, well above that, but definitely early. We'll always take rain. August rains are great. We haven't got rain everywhere in Missouri. We could definitely use some more rain in Southwest and West Central Missouri, but we'll take what we get.
19: I'm Kara Hart, and this is Managing for Profit on Brown Field.
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If all your cows run to their stalls when the AI guy shows up, you have some strange cows. But you're still one of us. 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

0: which was built in the early 1900s. It's part of a heavily used trail system that runs from Cornell to Menominee. I'm Wendy Introwitz-Perrine.
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1: Wisconsin weather. We'll see high temperatures climbing into the upper 70s and lower 80s today with a slight increase in the cloud cover around the midday and early afternoon hours as a weak warm front comes through with winds remaining light. Tonight, mostly clear to partly cloudy early, then mostly cloudy late with lows in the low 60s. I'm 18 Storm Track meteorologist Austin Haskins.
0: The Moose Country Morning Salute is brought to you by TNS Hardware in Elmwood. 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

0: Moose County Bottom 6.7 is Classic Country. Mac Wiseman, 'tis sweet to be remembered. It is. Good morning. Well, it's Monday again. Wasn't that a cute little weekend?
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2: Hi, it's Isaac Wicks for T&S Hardware in Elmwood. 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
3: You know what makes me sick? You know what makes me so angry? I just want to play duck, duck, goose with a pack of rabid hyenas. Got my email from one of my buds. This is from Mike. And he says he was playing Walmart hide-and-seek with his old lady this weekend. You know, when you go in there together, split up, and then you can't find her. Guy's in the underwear department looking for his old lady. She's over in hunting looking for him. And she goes back figuring maybe he's looking for her, and he goes back thinking maybe she's looking for him. Pretty soon, she starts getting mad, thinking he's gonna pay for this. And the guy, he just starts getting stupid, wandering the aisles with an empty cart like a 21st century Moses. You see them in there all the time, looking for the promised land, the exit. Yeah, Mike, I have no idea on earth what you're talking about. First off, you walked into Walmart with your old lady. What was you thinking? That was your first mistake, son. And I think we can all agree Mike's a little whip. Yeah, Mike might be on a short leash, if you know what I mean. Me and my old lady, we figured out 20 years ago we should never go shopping as a couple. Honest to God truth, I think it saved our marriage. See, thing is, she likes to spend money, and I don't. So you got the money thing you're going to be fighting about right off the bat. Then she likes to walk around and look at stuff when she's shopping. I go in, get what I need, and I get out. But the worst thing is, see, if my old lady's buying clothes, she's got to try 'em on. Is there anything more pitiful than seeing a guy moping around the fat lady department at Walmart while his old lady is trying on bras? Not in this country. Wake up, America! Here's still, Mike. She goes for clothes and groceries. And then you go for tools, motor oil, and tackle. If you happen to run into each other there, you just sit out in the car and wait till she leaves. Trust me, it'll save your marriage. I'm Earl Pitcher-Murrican Pitzel.
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5: Wisconsin weather. We'll see high temperatures climbing into the upper 70s and lower 80s today with a slight increase in the cloud cover around the midday and early afternoon hours as a weak warm front comes through with winds remaining light. Tonight, mostly clear to partly cloudy early, then mostly cloudy late with lows in the low 60s. I'm 18 Storm Track meteorologist Austin Haskins.
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0: Moonshine 106.7 is Classic Country. Jack Green, Back in the Arms of Love. Well, I said a cute little weekend because I slept through most of it. Well, we did some stuff Friday, did some running around, and then Saturday went to Greg Raymond's surprise birthday party. And I don't know, it must have been 70, 80 of us there, friends of Greg's, customers and such. And apparently he had not an idea. They really kept Angie and the bunch, planned it very carefully. And Courtney drove him up there. And I've never seen the guy so stunned about anything. But it was great. A real outpouring of love for a guy that we all admire and appreciate. And there was food, of course. I would not have been there if it were not for that. But I think Jake cooked the meat. And I'm sure Cheryl had a lot to do with some of the rest of it. I don't know. But it was a great, great time. And spent some time with Troy. And we talked a little bit about the bridge thing that I'm not going to do this year, but planning on next year. Oh, and I met the guy that that sold Greg that tractor that I drove when I went across there last time. That was fun. Always a good time when a bunch of country folks get together and start swapping lies.
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2: Changes may be coming to e-scooter laws in Eau Claire. The city council at their meeting tomorrow will consider a new ordinance that would align the city's rules on motorized scooters to also align with state statutes that allow them to be used on streets and bike lanes. The ordinance defines e-scooters as a device powered by an electric motor that cannot go faster than 20 miles an hour. A Western Wisconsin high school football player has died after being injured in a game. Alma Center Lincoln High School senior Adam Massman was injured Thursday and died at a local hospital. Eau Claire County is getting more than $713,000 in federal money to rebuild the Altoona Pedestrian and Bicycle Bridge. That bridge was built in the early 1900s. It's part of a heavily used trail system that runs from Cornell to Menominee. I'm Wendy Introwitz-Perrine.
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5: We'll see high temperatures climbing into the upper 70s and lower 80s today with a slight increase in the cloud cover around the midday and early afternoon hours as a weak warm front comes through with winds remaining light. Tonight, mostly clear to partly cloudy early, then mostly cloudy late with lows in the low 60s. I'm 18 Storm Track meteorologist Austin Haskins.
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0: Motion, Nevada 697 is Classic Country. Clay Walker, 642. I got an unconfirmed report. Don't know if it's really true or not, but guy called and said there's been a fellow who was picked up in front of one of the banks in town, standing in the gutter, throwing pennies in the gutter and looking up at the clock to try to find his weight. Anybody that's this overserved on a Monday morning this early has got to be dedicated.
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0: Michigan Nevada 6.7 is classic country. It's 10-7 now. Hometown weather coming up a little bit for Hannibal, Ojibwa, Eau Claire, Chippewa Falls, and all the rest of us in Moose Country. Right now, we're heading out toward Prairie Farm and visit a bit with Barry Hansen for Hansen Young Auctioneers and Real Estate. Good morning.
1: Good morning.
0: So, what's on tap for today?
1: Hey, we got that open house over at Chautauqua on that
0: The cabinet company.
1: Cabinet shop.
0: Yeah.
1: Yeah. So, we got open house over there, a lot of woodworking equipment, and then we'll have that sale down by Osceola. That's going to be coming up here next week. So, but yeah, today we got that open house, and if you want to come over and take a look at some of that equipment, tools, and there's 180, 200 lots in that.
0: A lot of woodworking stuff. So, yeah.
1: Yeah, it's all woodworking, yep. So they, and that's in the state. So it's all got to be moved out, loaded up, and so we'll be busy doing that, I think, on Wednesday. Yeah. But we also got the September auction coming up, farm consignment auction, so we got to get that all cataloged this week as well. So that ad goes out Monday morning, so Friday afternoon we got to have it pretty well wrapped up.
0: I see you got another farm retirement over by Shell Lake coming up here in another week or so.
1: Yeah, that was a bunch of, that's all grain handling, a dryer, bin, wet bin, augers, course, blower, transfer blower. So that's grain truck, GMC grain truck in there. So there the land's rented out and... So, yeah, that's all got to go. If you're looking for something like that yet this fall, that's a pretty nice setup there. Some of that's pretty new.
0: And you've always wanted to get into the tower painting business. Is sale closing out 1 week from today. They'll give you a chance to do that. All kinds of stuff on that sale.
1: Yeah, there is. There's a lot of specialized equipment in there. But there is job trailers. And, if you're in the sandblasting business, there's... some big pots in there and big compressors and all that kind of stuff. So be sure and check that one out. There's and then of course there's more tools in there than but pressure washers, all that kind of stuff.

0: and stuff, paint pumps. So, yeah, quite a variety of stuff coming up here in the next month.
1: I'm looking at that farm retirement by Shell Lake for next Tuesday, and it, every time I see that farm retirement, it just kind of takes the wind out of me a little bit. So many guys retiring, and so few young people wanting to take up the challenge.
0: Yeah, there's like this year, the neighbor rented the land. So, you know, it just depends on the situation. Sometimes, you know, the neighbor's got some boys or kids involved, but they got to get bigger if they're going to support it all. And say if the other guy doesn't have any kids taking over. So it's, you know, it kind of comes and goes, and it's like the jelly between two pieces of bread. It works out. You know, if a neighbor guy's kids are going to be able to run and support it, you almost got to get a little bigger to do it. And so, yeah, it depends on the situation where you're at. Yep.
1: I guess it does, yeah. I see the Clayton benefit pool coming up in a couple of weeks. You guys involved in that?
0: Yeah, we do. We help them do the online auction part of it. And so there'll be a catalog coming up for that. But we'll be adding that here as soon as we get a little closer to it. But there's a lot of donations for that. If you want to donate to that, be sure and get a hold of us or right over there, Jenny. She'll get you set up too. But or come up there and be there the day of and support it there. There's a live auction there, and they got Chris Cruzy. They have a little concert, tractor pull, and some drawings, and it's a fun day for the kids and few different things to do. So if you got that day open, put that on calendar.
1: And if you're on a chance at again that International 1066 that the kids put back together again, you might want to stop by. Is just at your office the tickets available?
0: Yeah, tickets are at the office there. Yep, and the tractor, they moved that around. I think it was down to Pickle Fest this weekend. It was over at Downing last week at Tractor Parts, Downing Tractor Parts. So yeah, that gets moved around. They're going to be drawn for that at the tractor pull in Ridgeland. And I think the online part there, you can go online and just buy tickets there as well. There's a link. I think that's up to 20. The online part's up to 20, 22,000 or something like that. What that they've raised.
1: Wow, good.
0: Raised a lot of cash too. So yeah, no, they've done very well. It's been around. We sold that tractor last year about this time, and they bought it and went through it, and so it's fun to see.
1: Sure, looks mighty good. They did a heck of a job. Well, listen, if you got something you want to sell, these are the guys that'll do it for you. 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
0: Hey, thank you, Jay. Have a good week.
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3: We'll see high temperatures climbing into the upper 70s and lower 80s today with a slight increase in the cloud cover around the midday and early afternoon hours as a weak warm front comes through with winds remaining light. Tonight, mostly clear to partly cloudy early, then mostly cloudy late with lows in the low 60s. I'm 18 Storm Track meteorologist Austin Haskins.
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20: Changes may be coming to e-scooter laws in Eau Claire. The City Council at their meeting tomorrow will consider a new ordinance that would align the city's rules on motorized scooters to also align with state statutes that allow them to be used on streets and bike lanes. The ordinance defines e-scooters as a device powered by an electric motor that cannot go faster than 20 miles an hour. A Western Wisconsin high school football player has died after being injured in a game. Alma Center Lincoln High School senior Adam Massman was injured Thursday and died at a local hospital. Eau Claire County is getting more than $713,000 in federal money to rebuild the Altoona Pedestrian and Bicycle Bridge. That bridge was built in the early 1900s. It's part of a heavily used trail system that runs from Cornell to Menominee. I'm Wendy.

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1: We'll see high temperatures climbing into the upper 70s and lower 80s today with a slight increase in the cloud cover around the midday and early afternoon hours as a weak warm front comes through with winds remaining light. Tonight, mostly clear to partly cloudy early, then mostly cloudy late with lows in the low 60s. I'm 18 Storm Track meteorologist Austin Haskins.
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0: Blues Country 106.7 is classic. Go to the Highwaymen, and that's the name of the song, The Highwayman. 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
2: Now, the Old Geezer's Almanac, brought to you by Jay's Mall, where there's plenty of free parking and some of it's paid.
0: Yes, sir, and carefully researched and assembled by the lovely and talented Sis Biddy in our Tract Research Department, who tells me that on this date in 2006, a group of 424 astronomers demoted the planet Pluto to dwarf planet status, kind of like Eau Claire's comparison to Madison, where dwarf planet Madison. Pluto had been designated a planet since its discovery in 1930. However, its orbit overlaps that of Neptune, disqualifying it as a planet. I don't get it. Do you? On this date in the year 7988, about noon, without warning, Mount Vesuvius erupted for the first time. The blast destroyed the southern Italian cities of Pompeii, Stabia, and Herculaneum, covering Pompeii and a layer of ash nearly 13 feet deep. Oh, yeah, and Vesuvius is still active. 1857, the New York branch of the Ohio Life Insurance and Trust Company failed. This launched the Panic of 1857. Stocks plunged, banks and businesses across the nation collapsed. The Panic of 1857 led to a depression that lasted 3 years until the beginning of the Civil War. 1897, the editor of the Hartford Courant, Charles Dudley Warner, published a sentence, "Everybody talks about the weather, but nobody does anything about it." And it's still true. 1949, the provision of NATO went into effect. The agreement among signatory countries was an attack against one of the parties would be considered an attack against all of them. 1954, the Communist Control Act went into effect in the U.S. The act, sponsored by Hubert Humphrey, stripped the Communist Party of all rights, privileges, and immunities attendant upon legal bodies. In 1970, a car bomb exploded outside Sterling Hall on the UW-Madison campus, killing research scientist Robert Fosnock. Sterling Hall was designated as a protest of the war in Vietnam. The homemade bomb was created by the New Year's Gang, also known as the Vanguard of the Revolution. The entire gang fled to Canada. In 1989, on this date, Pete Rose voluntarily accepted a permanent place on baseball's ineligible list for alleged gambling. Bert Giamatti, Commissioner of Baseball at the time, said there's absolutely no deal for reinstatement. This is exactly what we did not agree to in terms of a fixed number of years. Well, in May of last year, Major League Baseball Commissioner Rob Manfred ruled that a player's permanent ineligibility ends upon his death, removing Pete Rose and other deceased players from the ineligible list, which is, I think, fair and should have been done years ago. Pete Rose, one of the baseball's all-time great, Charlie Hustle. Kid born in Cincinnati, grew up wanting to play for the Cincinnati Reds, and he did. And he was a switch hitter, all-time leader in hits, in games played, and at-bats, and singles. He won 3 World Series championships, 3 batting titles, 1 Most Valuable Player Award, 2 Gold Gloves, and Rookie of the Year. He made 17 All-Star appearances in 5 different positions. Yes, he belongs in the Baseball Hall of Fame.
2: Tired of sitting in the patient's waiting room? Think there ought to be an inpatient waiting room?
3: Come on! Let's go! Let's see some movement! Chop, chop!
2: You're one of us. 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

0: 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T. Graham Brown, She Couldn't Love Me Anymore. It's 7:18 now. A study finds that if you're exposed to loud noises and drink coffee on a regular basis, you're more likely to suffer permanent hearing damage. I don't know if the coffee has to do with it. I can think of other reasons why you shouldn't combine caffeine with operating a jackhammer. But anyway, 30 years ago, I guess, when my hearing started going, I went to our corporate insurance company and said, okay, I'm losing hearing. I need you guys to do something about it. And they said, no, it's not covered. I said, well, I've been sitting here for 30 years with headphones clamped on my ears, cranked up to, no, that's not it. It's something else. So I thought, well, I could sue them. And I found out that suing them would cost more than buying hearing aids, so I did that instead. Just one of those things.
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0: 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Coming up, a look at your hometown weather for Downing, Rock Falls, Eau Claire, Triple Falls, and all of Moose Country.
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4: West Wisconsin weather.
5: We'll see high temperatures climbing into the upper 70s and lower 80s today with a slight increase in the cloud cover around the midday and early afternoon hours as a weak warm front comes through with winds remaining light. Tonight, mostly clear to partly cloudy early, then mostly cloudy late with lows in the low 60s. I'm 18 Storm Track meteorologist Austin Haskins.
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1: Changes may be coming to e-scooter laws. In Eau Claire, the city council at their meeting tomorrow will consider a new ordinance that would align the city's rules on motorized scooters to also align with state statutes that allow them to be used on streets and bike lanes. The ordinance defines e-scooters as a device powered by an electric motor that cannot go faster than 20 miles an hour. A Western Wisconsin high school football player has died after being injured in a game. Alma Center Lincoln High School senior Adam Massman was injured Thursday and died at a local hospital. Eau Claire County is getting more than $713,000 in federal money to rebuild the Altoona Pedestrian and Bicycle Bridge. That bridge was built in the early 1900s. It's part of a heavily used trail system that runs from Cornell to Menominee. I'm Wendy Introwitz-Perrine.
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16: Wisconsin weather. We'll see high temperatures climbing into the upper 70s and lower 80s today with a slight increase in the cloud cover around the midday and early afternoon hours as a weak warm front comes through with winds remaining light. Tonight, mostly clear to partly cloudy early, then mostly cloudy late with lows in the low 60s. I'm 18 Storm Track meteorologist Austin Haskins.
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19: You know what makes me sick? You know what makes me so angry? I just want to play duck, duck, goose with a pack of rabid hyenas. Got my email from one of my buds. This is from Mike. And he says he was playing Walmart hide-and-seek with his old lady this weekend. You know, when you go in there together, split up, and then you can't find her. Guy's in the underwear department looking for his old lady. She's over in hunting looking for him. And she goes back figuring maybe he's looking for her, and he goes back thinking maybe she's looking for him. Pretty soon, she starts getting mad, thinking he's going to pay for this. And the guy, he just starts getting stupid, wandering the aisles with an empty cart like a 21st century Moses. You see them in there all the time, looking for the promised land, the exit. Yeah, Mike, I have no idea on earth what you're talking about. First off, you walked into Walmart with your old lady. What was you thinking? That was your first mistake, son. And I think we can all agree Mike's a little whip. Yeah, Mike might be on a short leash, if you know what I mean. Me and my old lady, we figured out 20 years ago we should never go shopping as a couple. Honest to God truth, I think it saved our marriage. See, thing is, she likes to spend money, and I don't. So you got the money thing you're going to be fighting about right off the bat. Then she likes to walk around and look at stuff when she's shopping. I go in, get what I need, and I get out. But the worst thing is, see, if my old lady's buying clothes, she's got to try them on. Is there anything more pitiful than seeing a guy moping around the fat lady department at Walmart while his old lady is trying on bras? Not in this country. Wake up, America! Here's still, Mike. She goes for clothes and groceries. And then you go for tools, motor oil, and tackle. If you happen to run into each other there, you just sit out in the car and wait till she leaves. Trust me, it'll save your marriage. I'm Earl Pitchamurican Pitzel.
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1: We can't be expected to understand him. He's so far above us. 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

0: 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Don Williams, It Must Be Love, or something doggone like it. Hometown Rally coming up in a bit for Jump River, Prentice, Eau Claire, Chippewa Falls, and all of Moose Country, including wherever Jake Seiler happens to be this morning. Good morning.
1: Good morning. Well, actually, I'm driving into the sun, just west of Poskin. I got to make a stop in Poskin this morning. The place I'm going to opens up at 8 o'clock, so I'm actually driving down Highway 8 talking to you. And
0: all right.
1: It's a beautiful morning.
0: I go down that road almost every Sunday heading out to the farm. So.
1: Okay.
0: Yeah, beautiful country out there. So
1: it
0: you're making a delivery this morning, is that it?
1: No, I got to go pick something up, up a part, but not a big deal. And I've been on the phone since probably 6 o'clock this morning with everybody, and things are going good. Justin's in Elmwood getting everybody lined up for success down there this morning. I'm working on talking to everybody up at 3.0 and Sean's team and Cody, and we're...
0: Uh-oh, lost you.
1: Can you hear me now?
0: Yeah. Don't move.
1: Okay. So anyway, Cody's stuffing jerky. Then we're gonna clean, and then we're going after some vegan sticks. And it's just gonna be a busy week. I've been looking forward to these busy weeks for quite some time. So actually looking forward to it. It's gonna be a crazy busy week this week.
0: So you're still looking for a little retail help?
1: Yeah. So we're looking. I know we got a few more interviews today, but looking for some people to come down and take over and learn the retail store and how we do things and customer service and just being that good people person, and so we're doing some hiring out there, and it's a Monday through Friday. We got some part timers. That we accommodate, for different jobs or being moms and having kids in school and things like that. Usually it's one or two Saturdays a month, which isn't, no big deal, right? If that works into your lifestyle, right?
0: Yeah.
1: Everybody's a little different. So yes, we do all of those things. And it's just, just being that friendly customer service person that comes in to Seiler's and does their shopping and may have some questions. And then we get out there and meet from all the custom process stuff. So, yeah, that's kind of where we're at and what we're looking for.
0: And people who come into Seiler's are there to buy something. So you've got that much going for you as a retail person. You don't have to sell them anything, although you can. I know
1: it always helps, right? Yeah, absolutely.
0: I mean,
1: it's not like a car.
0: If I come in for Sizzlers. And somebody says to me, well, would you like to get some bacon, too, while you're here? Yeah, okay, I can do that, yeah. People.
1: That's not like a car salesman where you got to work on commission.
0: Yep, that's it. Yeah. But it's retail can be a lot of fun if you're a people person. Otherwise,
1: yeah,
0: I don't
1: 100%.
0: Know. Yeah.
1: Yeah, it's, you get that satisfaction, right, of helping someone and giving them what they want and... It's very satisfying, I guess,
0: yeah.
1: Put it that way.
0: Yeah.
1: Customer service, I guess.
0: What else are you up to today?
1: So right now, looking at the sausage list, what's on the docket as of this morning, Justin is making the two kinds of brats of the week this week, and the first brat of the week is going to be the Black Bart brat and the bruschetta brat. So those are the brats of the week, and then right along that with that, he's making the Polish style brat, and he is also making regular brats. And I got to get my wheels over to Ellsworth Co-op Creamery and pick up some Ellsworth cheese curd crumbles for making Ellsworth cheese curd brats.
0: Yeah.
1: So he's got he'll be making 400 pounds of those this week. So that's So we didn't realize we were out. That's okay.
0: You just about need a full time person to go out and pick up stuff for you, don't you?
1: Well, we usually pick up. So the way it works will be is that Ellsworth Co-op Creamery Menominee put in their order last week, and then this week it's probably going to be the Ellsworth Co-op Creamery Ellsworth. So when I actually drop off their order tomorrow afternoon, then I'll be picking up the cheese curds at the same time.
0: Sure. Well, that makes sense. All right. Well, it's all about good food, and yeah, especially if you're a carnivore as I am, you like meat. I love meat. I mean, no disrespect to vegetarians. I just can't imagine how you do it, but that's just me.
1: Those vegetarians are eating those vegan snack sticks that we're making,
0: yeah,
1: so we got to be nice
0: there you
1: to
0: go.
1: Them, too.
0: Yeah. See, everything's got to come from somewhere, and if it's meat or snack sticks or whatever it might be, go to Silas Food Market and Meat Processing. They're at 600 West Winter Avenue in Elmwood, the UFO capital of the free world. And they're online, silasmeats.com, and on Facebook as well. But the most fun is go to the store and think of one thing you want to buy. And when you get that in the bag, look around and pick out three or four more. That's what we do every time. Silas in Elmwood. Thank you, Jake.
1: Thank you, Jay.
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2: We'll see high temperatures climbing into the upper 70s and lower 80s today with a slight increase in the cloud cover around the midday and early afternoon hours as a weak warm front comes through with winds remaining light. Tonight, mostly clear to partly cloudy early, then mostly cloudy late with lows in the low 60s. I'm 18 Storm Track meteorologist Austin Haskins.
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1: Wisconsin weather. We'll see high temperatures climbing into the upper 70s and lower 80s today with a slight increase in the cloud cover around the midday and early afternoon hours as a weak warm front comes through with winds remaining light. Tonight, mostly clear to partly cloudy early, then mostly cloudy late with lows in the low 60s. I'm 18 Storm Track meteorologist Austin Haskins.
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103.7 is Classic Country. Joe Diffie, John Deere Green. Boy, you sure see a lot of that around this part of the country, don't you? Man, oh, man. So, 12 after 8 o'clock now, and, well, last time I looked at the temperature, it's 49 degrees. I bet it's a little bit warmer than that by now. Let me crank up the old thermometer here and see what it says. It says 54 now at the Moose, so on the way to about 82 or so today. And they're saying there's a chance we could see some rain, maybe some thunderstorm tomorrow. That would be nice. We need some rain. Anyway, let's have a look at the website, jmoreinthemorning.com, and Sis Biddy's Moose Droppings. Good morning, everybody. In Turtle Lake, you're our home sweet hometown of the day. Steve and Richard.

0: Church, and one of the first settlers named the area Skowhegan after his hometown in Maine. However, the lake had already been named Turtle Lake by early surveyors, and when the lumber companies started using the lakes, they started referring to the lakes instead of the town. Consequently, when the post office was built, they changed the name to Turtle Lake. So there you go. Welcome to our online visitors from George, Washington. Yeah, of course it would have to be, wouldn't there? And Marion, Iowa. Who said that the two most important days in your life are the day you were born and the day you find out why? Thought-provoking things from Mark Twain. I kind of like that. On the other hand, there's our You Can't Fix Stupid department, and what have we here? One in every crowd, okay? Somebody says, is this the end of the line? Answer is, no, it's the front. We're all standing backwards.
1: You can't fix stupid.
0: I kind of like that. Jay's Mall, where there's always a way for you to save a dollar and me to make one, from the lovely Larry Limerick Lounge and the Percy Dove Tonsils Poetry Corner. An oyster from Kalamazoo confessed he was feeling quite blue. For he said, as a rule, when the weather turns cool, invariably I get in a stew. Oh, gee. Where does she get these things? Today on Doctor Place, Dr. Steve Stunning treats guest star Mick Jagger in the emergency room for a severe case of liplash. I think he was trying to ride a motorcycle or something. From the Illustrated Junk Book, he's not too tall. Matter of fact, a life-size photo of him will fit in your wallet. And them are hard facts. Famous last words from Pulitzer Prize winning playwright Eugene O'Neill. I'm going to clean this up a little bit. He was born in a room at the Broadway Hotel on Times Square, and he died in a Boston hotel. His last words, I knew it, I knew it. Born in a hotel room and, consarn it, dying in a hotel room. And finally, here's our You're One of Us line of the day from Gary Lansworth. Thank you, Gary.
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0: Blues Country 106.7 is classic out of Gene Autry, Back in the Saddle Again. The song that he and Ray Whitley wrote together. Ray Whitley was another old Western movie star, and not quite as successful as Gene was, but Ray did that song in his movie in 1938, and Gene did it a year later in his movie, and it became Gene's signature song. Gene and Roy Rogers and all these guys that were heroes in the movies of my youth. We used to go to the Saturday matinees for, well, it cost me 9 cents to get in. Half a dollar, boy, you could have a heck of a time. Popcorn and pop and all that stuff. And after his movie career went, Gene had invested, while he was making all that money, invested in radio properties, owned several big-time radio stations, including KHJ in Los Angeles, and then became owner of the Los Angeles Angels baseball team. And sadly, they didn't win a World Series while he was still among us. But he was a great movie star back in those days, B-Westerns. Saturday afternoon at the movies, boy, nothing like it when you're a kid.
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9: West Wisconsin weather. We'll see high temperatures climbing into the upper 70s and lower 80s today, with a slight increase in the cloud cover around the midday and early afternoon hours as a weak warm front comes through, with winds remaining light. Tonight, mostly clear to partly cloudy early, then mostly cloudy late, with lows in the low 60s. I'm 18 Storm Track meteorologist Austin Haskins.
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1: Changes may be coming to e-scooter laws in Eau Claire. The city council at their meeting tomorrow will consider a new ordinance that would align the city's rules on motorized scooters to also align with state statutes that allow them to be used on streets and bike lanes. The ordinance defines e-scooters as a device powered by an electric motor that cannot go faster than 20 miles an hour. A Western Wisconsin high school football player has died after being injured in a game. Alma Center Lincoln High School senior Adam Massman was injured Thursday and died at a local hospital. Eau Claire County is getting more than $713,000 in federal money to rebuild the Altoona Pedestrian and Bicycle Bridge. That bridge was built in the early 1900s. It's part of a heavily used trail system that runs from Cornell to Menominee. I'm Wendy Introwitz-Perrine.
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15: West Wisconsin weather. We'll see high temperatures climbing into the upper 70s and lower 80s today, with a slight increase in the cloud cover around the midday and early afternoon hours as a weak warm front comes through, with winds remaining light. Tonight, mostly clear to partly cloudy early, then mostly cloudy late, with lows in the low 60s.

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1: If you ever went to a family reunion looking for a date, well, you're one of us. 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

0: 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The Gibson brothers, Eric and Lee, along with their sister, Erin. Thank God for the Lighthouse. 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
5: Wisconsin weather. We'll see high temperatures climbing into the upper 70s and lower 80s today with a slight increase in the cloud cover around the midday and early afternoon hours as a weak warm front comes through with winds remaining light. Tonight, mostly clear to partly cloudy early, then mostly cloudy late with lows in the low 60s. I'm 18 Storm Track meteorologist Austin Haskins.
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1: Wisconsin weather. We'll see high temperatures climbing into the upper 70s and lower 80s today with a slight increase in the cloud cover around the midday and early afternoon hours as a weak warm front comes through with winds remaining light. Tonight, mostly clear to partly cloudy early, then mostly cloudy late with lows in the low 60s. I'm 18 Storm Track meteorologist Austin Haskins.
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0: Bush County 106.7 is Classic Country. John Michael Montgomery. We didn't have any pizza this last weekend. It's unusual. We usually find one day over the weekend to get pizza. Pizza, it's a big deal in this country. $50 billion industry per year in the U.S. About 3 billion pizzas sold every year from restaurants and frozen. I don't know how good it is in the U.K. I saw the story. A customer ordered pizza from a store in the U.K. was shocked to discover nuts and bolts in with the toppings. She was halfway through eating the pizza when she discovered that and went back to the store. They gave her another pizza, gave her a refund, I guess. She probably didn't want another pizza and tossed that one away. You wonder how things like that happen. But I guess sometimes they do. I don't think I'm going to have pizza for lunch today.
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0: Michigan, the 6.7 is Classic Country. Daryl Worley, I just came back from the war. Daryl is going to be at Nashville North, USA, in just a little while. Let's talk about that with Ellie Mae at Nashville North. Good morning.
1: Good morning, Jay. That's right.
0: I had the impression, I think I'm talking with you previously, that you and Steve may have known Daryl before this.
1: Yes, we have done a few shows with Daryl Worley before this one. And he actually has performed at Nashville North before just as an acoustic trio. So, and that was in 2022. So he is coming back with the full band. And, yeah, he's gonna rock my backyard, Jay. What do you think?
0: Well, that'll be kind of nice to renew old acquaintance and stuff. And he certainly has a good portfolio of songs that have been very successful in country.
1: He's got some really nice stuff, and obviously it's going to be a 9/11 weekend also. So, and he's got one of the best songs, Have You Forgotten? And so we're definitely, he will be playing that one and singing that one for the crowd, but we're really excited to have him back. And we're letting first responders, military and veterans in free with a military ID. So we just want them to know that. We're also going to have try to raise a little bit of money for some of our local veterans places in the area locally.
0: That'll be good, and just
1: have a good country time.
0: It's going to be a tough weekend because most of us of any age at all can remember 9/11, where we were when all of that happened, and sometimes I fear that many of us have forgotten that with the things that are going on in the country now, but Dale will give you a good reminder about that, I think, with his music.
1: Yeah, it is. It's a memory that maybe some of us want to forget about, but we remember because we have people that we remember that, that we lost.
0: Yeah.
1: Well, at that time, and so, yeah.
0: So Daryl is going to be at Nashville North on the 12th of September. And what else is going to be on the program? Obviously, you and your Nashville North band will fill up about an hour and a half, something like that. But what else you got?
1: Yes, we'll be on the stage, and then we have the young star, Cece. Her is going to be there. She's from the Chippewa Valley. You come out and see Cece. She's pretty amazing, and I'm so excited to have her. We have to pave the way for these young musicians and just set an example in the music world because they are our future. And so I really enjoy doing this. But listen, yes, come to Nashville North. It's a Saturday. The last show's a Saturday. We got jumpy houses too, Jay, for the people that want to bring their kids, and kids 12 and under get in free.
0: Yeah, there you go. And, of course, there's plenty of food opportunities as well.
1: You bet there is. We've got a couple food trucks out there, Primal Pizza. We have Papa Salitri's. And we have Old Time Barbecue. So those will be up on the grounds.
0: And eat a lot.
1: we got a beer tent, too, and a wine shack.
0: Yeah, that's it. And if you want water, you got that, too. But whatever strikes your fancy and your taste buds. But the main item of the evening is music. So the Young Stars and Ellie Mae and Nashville North Band, and capping it all off with Daryl Worley. And as you said, it's going to be on a Saturday, and the date is September the 12th. So get your tickets, and remember how this goes. Do you have any VIP seating still available?
1: Yes, we do got a few left, so get your tickets now. A lot of times people, will get those at the last minute, but I wouldn't wait till the last minute if you want a nice VIP seat. But what? There's not a bad seat in the house, is there, Jay?
0: No, there's not. You can sit just about wherever you want to. When you come in, you bring your lawn chair, you sit down, and even to say, well, this is not the best sound from here, or I don't get the best view of the stage from here, you can move. You just move all over the place. As many times as you want to, nobody cares. But the main thing is to get your tickets and go. And again, if you want to sit in the VIP section, you should go ahead and order your tickets today. and just get that all taken care of. So all you got to do is show up. National North USA, Fall Creek, Wisconsin, and that is Saturday, September 12th. Darryl Worley will be on stage. Thanks, Ellie Mae.
1: Have a great day, guys.
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3: Wisconsin weather. We'll see high temperatures climbing into the upper 70s and lower 80s today with a slight increase in the cloud cover around the midday and early afternoon hours as a weak warm front comes through with winds remaining light. Tonight, mostly clear to partly cloudy early, then mostly cloudy late with lows in the low 60s. I'm 18 Storm Track meteorologist Austin Haskins.
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0: Michigan Nevada 6.7 is Classic Country. Jimmy Rogers, Kisses Sweeter Than Wine. Speaking of kisses, my favorite kiss will be here tomorrow morning at 7:30. Things to give away. Yeah, I didn't know this. Fever Fest is coming up this weekend, August 29. And there'll be concerts and it'll be donkey ball and all kinds of stuff there. We'll have some tickets to give away for that. And then Saturday of next week, the Balsam Lake Fire Department's Demolition Derby. Sherry has driven in a demolition derby. I never have done that. We should talk to you about that. Anyway, we have a bunch of tickets for that, too. We'll give those away as well. So that's tomorrow morning, 7:30. Sis Biddy will be here with stuff to give away. Freebies, one of our favorite things to do here at the Moose.
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6: West Wisconsin weather. We'll see high temperatures climbing into the upper 70s and lower 80s today with a slight increase in the cloud cover around the midday and early afternoon hours as a weak warm front comes through with winds remaining light. Tonight, mostly clear to partly cloudy early, then mostly cloudy late with lows in the low 60s. I'm 18 Storm Track meteorologist Austin Haskins.
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6: We took a month off. I was in Panama City, driving around there in a Suburban, and I heard it between, I forget what I heard it between two songs, but it was two strikingly different songs, and it was awesome. I about wrecked my car, you know, when it hit in, and it hits hard when it hits, and it's like it's an uppercut. I mean, it takes you to the end of the song. You're staggering around, you know, bleeding from the nose before you can come back and figure out who hit you, you know, which I love, man. And I think everybody keeps asking me, you know, is it a statement? Is it, you know, what is it? And if you've ever been to our show, if you've ever seen us live, you'll get it. And if you haven't, you need to come to our show because you'll get it.
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1: Wisconsin weather. We'll see high temperatures climbing into the upper 70s and lower 80s today with a slight increase in the cloud cover around the midday and early afternoon hours as a weak warm front comes through with winds remaining light. Tonight, mostly clear to partly cloudy early, then mostly cloudy late with lows in the low 60s. I'm 18 Storm Track meteorologist Austin Haskins.
0: Well, that's it for today. Thank you so very much for letting me be a part of your day. Till we meet again, happy trails, and may the good Lord take a liking to you.

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Hey there, it's Bob Pickett. If they don't have it, you don't need it. That's what Tyler at Bloomer Hardware says when he drops in on Jay Moore in the morning, Tuesdays, here on Moose Country 106.7.

0: Lee Bryce, Love Like Crazy. I'm Bob Pickett. I know you're at work right now and you're saying, oh, Mondays are tough. Just think about this. 2 weeks from today, you'll be off work because 2 weeks from today is Labor Day.
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1: Tracy Bird, Watermelon Crawl. 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
8: 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But I really wanted to go in and make this record with my buddy Corey Crowder, which is something different. It's something we hadn't done in the past. And when we were talking about it, I'm like, look, here's the deal. I'm going to go in and cut six sides. You guys can look at them, and if you hate them, then I'll just eat the cost for it. So I was like, I'll put up my own cash if you guys don't like it, and then you can tell me what you want me to do. And luckily, everybody from the label came in and loved it and freaked out, and so all was good. I didn't actually end up having to spend anything, so which that's nice, because if I had, it would have been that one situation where you spent something that actually meant nothing. So I was very happy.
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Trevor went down to Georgia. He was looking for a soul to steal. He was in a bind because he was way behind and he was willing to make a deal. When he came across this young man sewing on a fiddle and playing it hot, and the devil jumped up on a hickory stump and said, "Boy, let me tell you what. I guess you didn't know it, but I'm a fiddle player too. 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Now you play pretty good fiddle, boy, but give the devil his due. 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
1: Charlie Daniels Band, The Devil Went Down to Georgia, from the great album, came out in 79, Million Mile Reflections. When's the last time you listened to that album? Pick it up, listen to it, you will fall in love. 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I saw him at Farm Aid one time, man. Tore up the stage. 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
7: 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You know, I mean, are you serious? All three of them just wrote me a handwritten note welcoming me to the Opry. 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

0: It's Moose Country 106.7. I tell you what, nothing welcomes you back to work on a Monday than your password not working on your computer. I know. And I'm like, I'm not the crazy one. I know this password. I used it all last week. It worked. And then, am I the only one? You automatically are like, did I get fired? Do I not have a job anymore? And then there's this tiny bit of you that's going, I think I might be okay with that. But then you start stressing about money. I know. I'm right there with you.
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8: My Uncle Jake and my Uncle Frank and all those guys who had to leave their families. 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This guy taught me to play golf. This guy, he was so influential on me being the man I am today. And he was a Navy captain on a submarine. And he'd go away for 6 months. And I watched how strong that family was. I watched how strong he was. I watched how when he came home, the minute he stepped in that door, he was dad. And, you know, all that stuff always meant a lot to me. And so now being out here, I'll go anywhere they ask me to go if I can go. 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

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Hello, it's Angie Ward. I'm so glad you're hanging out with us today. We do have more trips to Las Vegas to the iHeartRadio Music Festival coming up. $1,000 spending money, too. I just got back from Vegas. My husband went out there with me, and we renewed our vows. And I found some slot machines I thought were pretty good. If you win the $1,000 coming up at 1 o'clock, I'll share my favorite slots with you.

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I'm Angie Ward, and we have got another chance for you to head to Las Vegas to the iHeartRadio Music Festival presented by Capital One to see Kenny Chesney, Lainey Wilson with $1,000 in your pocket coming up at 1:00.

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Tangie Ward. Oh my goodness. How many people listening right now had this song played at your wedding reception? Quite a few, I'm sure. It's Angie Ward. Thank you for hanging out with us this afternoon. Here's John Michael Montgomery and I Swear.

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0: 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Keith Urban has been in a flow state all summer long. If you're a big Keith Urban fan, you know exactly what I'm talking about. Flow state is the title of his new album. It is an entire album of yacht rock covers. And it is awesome.
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6: 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But that was that's something that, you know, not everybody gets when they decide they want to have a job that's a little bit different.
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I'm so glad you made us part of your to-do list today. Here's Toby Keith and my list.

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You know, I feel like there's somebody listening right now at work that needs this song. Here's Travis Tritt. Lord have mercy on the working man.

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0: 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Hello, it's Angie Ward. We've got some money for you. $1,000 and a trip to Las Vegas to the iHeartRadio Music Festival. We'll give you another winning keyword so you can win that trip. Thanks, Capital One. Coming up at 5 o'clock on the ride home today.
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7: I asked him, and he agreed. I was like, I'm going to ask him, and he's going to be like, man, I'm just busy. I've got a lot of stuff going on because, you know, he's producing, and he's playing on other people's projects, and he's got so much charity stuff that he does, and I was like, he's never going to have time to do this. And he was like, yeah, man, come on over to my house. I've got a studio. We can just do it here. And Corey, my co-producer, literally looked at me and he goes, dude, if you don't invite me to this, I will kill you. You know, he's one of those people for me that I kind of put up way up on a pedestal of what kind of a person he is, what kind of musician he is. And it was fun for me because when I went in, sometimes when you build somebody up like that, you just don't want to meet them because they're just going to let you down. And he totally exceeded it. Super nice guy and an incredible, incredible musician.
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0: 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It's Angie Ward. Hope you are having a great work day. How are we feeling about our fantasy football teams? Friday was National Fantasy Football Draft Day, I guess. Listen, I have a hard enough time, and I love the NFL, but I have a hard enough time keeping up with the actual NFL draft. So, yeah, fantasy football, I can't do that. But I hope you are happy with the team that you've got this year and that it brings you joy and all that stuff that's important in fantasy football. I guess the most important thing is you win in the end, right?
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6: I like to write for about 2 years before I'm finished with an album because at this point I kind of know that whatever I write in the first year is going to get thrown away because I'm going to like it, but it's going to sound a little bit like the last project I had. And then the second year usually ends up sounding like the next project. It's harder to think of topics you haven't covered and think of new ways to say old emotions that everyone feels, but that's the goal at this point.
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1: It was just a different experience in that it wasn't like your typical studio, you know, it wasn't like kind of sterile and like you're in a little booth and you're like, you know, doing your thing and there's, I don't know, it was a little more unpredictable. And I'm honestly not good in life with unpredictability. I like schedules, I like rules, I like knowing what's going to happen, how it's going to happen, when it's going to happen. So it was something I needed to do, I think, working with him. And he's just so creative and just does things in such a different way that I needed that. So I feel like once you start getting too comfortable and too, I don't know, you just get in a rut that you'll never be able to get out of. He's an interesting guy and producer, and just musically just comes up with things that I don't think anybody else could come up with.
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Moose Country 106.7. All right, here's a fun fact about Travis Tritt's version of the Eagles song, Take It Easy. He recorded this song. He made a request for the Eagles to appear in the video for the song. Now, they had been broken up at the time, but they got together. They played pool in the background of this video. 2 months later, the Eagles were back together.

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Yeah, I know back to school is a very stressful season, but as Trace Adkins says, you're going to miss this.

0: 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Hello, it's Angie Ward. Got a request from Bjorkstrand. Got it off our iHeartRadio app. Just tap the talkback mic. Let me know what you want to hear today on Moose Country 106.7.
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So don't miss tomorrow morning's show starting at 6 on Moose Country 106.7.

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We are going to get you to Vegas to see Kenny Chesney and Lainey Wilson at the iHeartRadio Music Festival. Your next chance to win coming up at 5. Oh, and we're throwing in $1,000 spending money, too. Here's Alabama.

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